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1: Okay. See, the return's on a 2019 Silver Ford.

0: Be advised, there's a broken down 24 at Main and Wayne.
1: I have a 1024 looking in on town from the attained stand with the House of Dawn in the roadway. Excuse me, west of Acadia Road. There's a mail outside of the 24 address in my butt.
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0: 84, not 24, was removed from the roadway.
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3: 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He's having some type of 44 issues. He didn't make any threats to himself or others, though.
0: Copy now.

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Good. Okay. 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

0: Helm Central. 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Brief. Advise he doesn't want our help. He also lives with him. We're check. We'll keep an eye on him. Both units, 2-0 for him.
1: 7-3. Both units, front 2, 405 Arena. 405 Arena, 91 Hangout. We have Matt back. 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
1: 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The box truck in the ditch, she's pretty far down. 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
0: There you go, I'll be out.
1: Okay.
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Dispatch, engine 3, dispatch, engine 3, 1855 North Cole, 1855 North Cole, apartment 22, giving reference to a female that's locked out of her apartment. She and her 3-year-old is inside the apartment.

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0: start towards a possible 42, 24 area, Cable and Elm. Cable and Elm is going to be a red Honda. Originally happened in the parking lot of Bear Barrel, now they're going to be eastbound on Elm.
1: 84 route.

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1: 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I'll advise if we need next available brake for an RP.
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1: 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That's going to be the caller.
0: Okay.

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0: Both units disputes, 987, D-Boy Bryce, 987, D-Boy Bryce. 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
1: 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It's going to be Ohio. King, Nora, John, 7950. King, Nora, John, 7950.
0: Okay. Finley, 808, check up.
2: Check again.
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1: 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It's going to have to be a heavy to the box truck. Just advise the record company that 6 is going to be 250 feet off the road with.
0: Do we know if it's loaded?
1: It has 350 pounds on the back.
0: Okay.

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1: Yeah.
0: Another auto thing around. Their EPA is 30. Brake.
1: Good.
0: Well, you need a 17 for this. Okay.

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0: 10-12, 2447 Wilshire Drive. State someone just broke a back patio window. Unsure if they're still outside.
1: 226, I'm 43. 224, same traffic.
0: 21-1.

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0: Both parties were advised to stick to themselves. We'll be taking a form.
1: Six 50.
2: 650.
1: Main and Spring. It's going to be Ohio. John Young Union, 67.2. John Young Union, 6722.
2: Okay.

0: 89.
1: Those units to inform where you need us.
0: Going to head towards 1015 Woodland, 1015 Woodland for a signal 4, Darvin Hawkins. He was the 68 that was going northbound on Metcalf earlier today that jumped out of a vehicle. Greg. He's currently outside that residence trying to get in. She asked him to come back because he is signal 4. He's now trying to open her windows.
1: Copy, no,

0: Paul.
1: Rose Avenue, 2325 Rose Avenue for a 1084. Nothing heard on the line. Unable to contact via 107 as it's a 911 107.
0: Oh, 10-3.

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0: Okay.
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0: Okay.

0: 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Still on scene.
1: Okay.
2: 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Did not have lights on, 10-9 almost hit it.
0: 10-43.
3: 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It has plenty of lights on. Probably 10-2.
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0: 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I'll be 10-2.
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0: table in College Park West with Lincoln Boy Charles, 6263. Lincoln Boy Charles, 6263.
1: Yes, sir.
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2: 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That property owner does not reside there.
3: 10-3, I was going to see if we could get a contact with them and see if it just left.

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0: Can you generate a separate CFS?
1: Is this a separate CFS from the original CFS I had you on?
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1: Disregard, I have a reckless northbound from the 130.
2: Yeah, I'm out of position for that. Yeah. Those things, yeah.
1: Right.

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Dumpster fire, and the dumpster's going to be touching the building. 223 South Kenilworth, 223 South Kenilworth.

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1: Cartwell, guys.
0: Cartwell's on the case. We got a dumpster fire out behind the building. 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
0: Engine 2. There's a hydrant on Elm and Kenilworth. 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I don't think we're going to need you, though.

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0: 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That'd be 2-0-4.
1: 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Just you're on 77, you can 90.
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2: 224.
0: Pilot 1024 westbound on the Lauder Road and Pioneer. Should be a dead code SUV 1072. David Ocean 3. Blue Ocean Young. Over the river.
1: 226 on 43.
2: 224, send traffic.
0: 10-3, the caller did turn off at Pioneer. He's no longer calling.
1: Tower 3.

0: Sí. 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
0: You're out.

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1: Amiral.
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0: Robert Charles, 438-07. Robert Charles, 438-07, Michigan Abortion.
1: Okay.
2: Seven ten. 1-6-3 Lincoln Boy Adam 5583. Lincoln Boy Adam 5583.

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0: 72 and 73 are in quarters.
1: 72, 73 and quarters, 2159.
2: Ball off the road. It has 8 in a row, 45.
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1: 808.
0: Colorado's going to have the 6's truck. Scene will be clear. I'll be 45.
1: Okay.
2: Which one?

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1: Go for it.
0: 1971's on location.
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1: 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Heard about approximately five minutes ago.
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0: 1971's going to be route to LMH Stormwater 0.0.
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0: 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By at least one.
1: Dispatch.
2: 1972.
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0: Mike 23, just Shula, Dulce, Greg. 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

That's clear, 860. 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
0: I'll be on East Gibby and Calumet Avenue. 32 is going to be Lincoln Boy Charlie, 6727. 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
1: Okay.
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1: 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Disregard. 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
2: 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FYRB out with post in front of Jace.
1: Sure.
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1: I put a Puerto Rico DO on the incident, signal 7 if you can run him through Ohio.
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Dispatch, Lima Fire, I have a fire alarm, 2179 Elida Road, 2179 Elida Road, Fairfield Inn. Twenty four.

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2: 78.
1: Right. Right.
2: Good.
1: Standard name and date of birth, that's going to be signal six son. He's going to be with us. Be 23 for a test, right? Just know he was not in the vehicle when it was stopped. He walked up to us. Thanks for beginning.
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0: そうです、そうです。
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0: Can you check the area of Main and County Road 15 for a possible 10-4, 10-29? Was walking down the middle of the road, southbound on County Road 15 towards Main Street. It's going to be a 10-29 wearing a long sleeve red t-shirt.
1: Two 29, 1088, Bolo.
0: 229.

0: towards Main Street. It's going to be a 1029 wearing a long sleeve red t-shirt.
1: Good. 568 and County Road 236. Henry Victor David 8094. Henry Victor David 8094.
2: Sixty-five. Runaway report 1036 Birch 1036 Birch.
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0: Good there.
1: 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Everybody can go back in service. 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
3: Yeah, with a 1068 unresponsive inside of a 1024 in front of 303 East High, 1060 on 32, be a gray Ford Edge.
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0: 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Reference disputes. 71, just hear the 68 and 29 yelling. 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

0: you contact LP or ATSO, see if they have a female unit that could form here for a urine test.
1: 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Good.
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0: Respond 59 with invasion, possible 42-930 East Eureka, 930 East Eureka, break. Suspect this be a father, Brian Howard, Deponian and Gabrielle, Shad, 14-029, break. Another 13, texted mom saying he hit this 13. You can check the welfare.
1: Yeah.

Dispatch on the fire, dispatch on the fire, fire alarm, 1828 University, 1828 University, it's residence, it's showing first floor, CO alarm going off,

0: 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McKibben in Jackson, Iowa 32. 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
1: 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And signal 6 has been released by the ID I gave you.

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Turn in the direction of 4821 East Road, 10 9 over in the Sheher 11057C.

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0: 65. Both innocent shore disputes. Mapping back to 729 North Elizabeth. 729 North Elizabeth, right? 297911, say she didn't know where she was at. She's from Troy, Ohio, and doesn't know what address she's at, right? You know, subject of this residence is trying to get in her 24 and assault her. Her name is Denise Hawkins. She's in a Toyota Highlander, silver in color. Leave the V4.
1: Clear.
0: There's 46.
1: 12 is clear. You have to ask me for that.

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1: Yeah, fine.
0: 6-5 Roger.

0: 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You just attach that to the call, please.
1: Zero.
0: Where's Bobby on Elizabeth?

0: Both parties have been separated. True or false?
1: Sorry, I'll finish them up.
2: Where are you?
1: Okay, 13 minutes, 1855 North Cole, 1855 North Cole, apartment 64 for loud music. It's going to be believed that it's coming from 64.
0: Clear.
2: Still agree.
1: 356.

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1: Yes, ma'am.
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1: 1024-2650 West Market, 2650 West Market, 10-9 is an apartment 410, says there's a black truck in the parking lot revving its engine, parked by a white Ford.
2: Both units, 1043.
1: 10-3.

789, Finley 3. King David Young 6539, King David Young 6539.

0: Well, 50.
1: 12. 60.
0: Both teams responded to Taco Bell, 2011 Allentown, 2011 Allentown, reference to a 20 that happened in the parking lot, right? 14 was a 71 and a Kia Sorento. She's advising it happened in the lot. However, the other 29 is not giving her any kind of information.
1: Copy.

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2: 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Edward Queen George, 8647. Edward Queen George, 8647.
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1: Go ahead.
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0: read 5-9-9? King Norajan, 8146, KNJ, 8146, conducting Tinzesta, McGee, 2438, Wilshire, 2019, Jeep, white color, she's suspended.

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1: 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Adam, Adam 2, boy, Union Robert. Adam, Adam 2, Boyne, Union Robert, Michigan.
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1: 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She was staying across the street at Aaron's when the 24 left, but she's in a Sellers right out in Taco Bell parking lot.
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1: William Rogers, 915 Ritchie, 2025 Kia, Hulkfire 18 of 27, Dallin, New York.
0: Clear. Could you attach that to the call, please?
1: Okay.
0: 44, be on traffic.
1: Go ahead.
0: Got a motorcycle. 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
0: 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There's no oil attached.

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1: It's the rental trespass list, and then you're remembering you went out there on April 12th.
0: Copy, thank you.

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2: 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But somebody at their client to blow.
0: Stay there.
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1: Please, 5, 2, 0, 4.

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0: 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Add me to call, please.

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0: I'll take it.

King Queen Adam 3783 KQA 3783.

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0: 68 of I. She's upstairs in a bedroom. And advisory, please. It's Amanda Phelan.
1: Hey, Phelan. That's her name.
2: Hi, my name is Amanda Phelan. 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
0: Copy, thank you.
3: The victim has was possibly shown signaling behind your county, just FYI.
0: That's what we're cooking.
3: Super.

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0: 48 to 57. 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
0: Clear. 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

0: 59 to 48.
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Yeah, he's got one puncture wound to the forearm, and then other small cuts and abrasions, lumps. Copy. Thank you.

0: Just confirming it's for Mr. Davis.
1: Hey, bro.
0: He's showing 89th County. We haven't confirmed yet, Emma.
1: Thank you.

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1: Rolling. 10:03. Six and bank. King Victor Edward 9737. King Victor Edward 9737.
0: Seven 54 through county. Do you like coming out?
2: April.
0: Take over.
3: 59 to 48.
2: Good.
3: If you could just take him on an 8 for now. Break. We were still on the phone with the units figuring out what we're going to have to do. She's claiming B-57 her first and vice versa.
2: That's good.
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loud noise complaint, possibly at 4501 Reservoir Road. 10-9 advises that there's a house party and there's several 1024s.

0: 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Okay, sí.
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0: Five four, stand by for the RP.
1: Okay.
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1: 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Two four.
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0: 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Yell will be 73 for 19 for our 78 suppliers.
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0: LV. 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
0: Okay.
2: And she was convicted of a prior OVI, parking next to overall back.
0: Okay.

0: 55, 42, 4, 216 East Murphy, 215 East Murphy, right. Suspect is a Davion Browning, 21-year-old male, the brother to the 71, right. He's no longer there, 29 disconnected on 911. I know she needs a 30.
1: Got it, no.
0: Okay.

0: 8 Division 2, can you 20 here?
1: Okay. Peter out.

Break for A37, possible 31, coming northbound, the 159. 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Okay, caller advised no injuries. There's two vehicles on scene. One's a Chrysler, Canada Buzz, the second.

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1: Spawn 35, your name, 816 Atlantic, 316 Atlantic, or disputes. 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He advises he hears in by the residence.

0: Durchfahrtsflächen. Could you revise that address, please?
1: 216 East Murphy, 216 East Murphy.
0: Thank you.
1: 65, she's at East, but she's mapping west. She's 4.
0: Got it, thanks.
2: Okay.

0: 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I was just waiting on you two to send multiple out there.
1: Copy. It's definitely loud verbal. Looks like it's starting to get physical.
2: Copy. Thank you.

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1: Copy. 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
0: 323, 65, you're going to be on Elizabeth and...

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1: 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Are you answering that?
2: Single two, go for it. Enter north.
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0: This is 24 we're supposed to be looking for. 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
1: If I had to guess, I'd say 531 per hour. It's Chevy, silver in color, multiple 29s.

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0: 2, no 4.
1: 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That's 29 left prior to arrival. Be 2 no form, break. I'll be out at West Murphy.
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0: 1033, 1088 for Joshua Miller, status ballot. Nothing's coming back for the other Olin.
1: 1033.

0: 7:32.
1: Go ahead.
0: Well, he noted the comments, but I entered his name and DOB. He's going to be out of Michigan. He came back as the RO of that vehicle. Right.
1: Go on.
0: The one time finished with six, I'll get all the information for my passenger.

0: You just want OVI on it.
1: Right. It was Mark Lane's reason for the stop, and then just 19A1A.
0: Okay.
1: Well, if you run a 78 if you can, I don't think you're going to have anything.

0: being asked for this. He's calling Trigger.
1: Avery.
0: Fire sensor, please, the problem. He finally lost his 29 outside.

0: Okay. That's in the incident, but I also have a, I think it's a license number, if you just want to put that down.
1: All right, I can. I'm glad with it.
0: 02351404.

0: He keeps saying Michigan. I don't see anything on here that's related to the state of Michigan. Just his international driver document. Some other stuff in Spanish.
1: Yeah, I can try to run it, but I don't believe anything's going to come back on that. I've already tried name and DOB. I'm not getting a return.
0: Okay. I don't know if we have a border patrol number that we at least get their assistance in identifying it.
1: Okay, I can work on that.

0: There's going to be a residence of Cassidy Shepherd, and she usually has some sort of description 42 with Ronnie Denton.
1: Copy.

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0: Post.
2: 10:34.
0: 10:30. We have an officer on location. He's going to take custody of the female.

0: Okay, on it.
1: 76.
0: Okay, can you confirm that?
1: Our warrant. The county now. It's going to be R-76. I'm sending the confirmations of the county right now.
0: Okay.
2: City. Motion is a second story. Smoke house.
3: And call it.
1: Okay.
2: Perfect.

0: a different driver.
1: Not the RO.
0: Okay, can you add the 76's DL into the incident so I can pull that warrant?
1: Okay, should I create a separate incident?
0: No.
1: Okay.

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1: Go ahead.
0: You can have signal fix.
1: Right.
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0: I don't want to count my protection here. 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It's not popping up on my side.
1: Right, it is. Pivot.

0: 604 Finley. I'll be out at the jail, ending 16193. 16193.
1: Okay. 64. Are you going to park out on Wayne Street so I can meet up with you there?
0: Right.
1: Okay. Finley, go ahead and attach me. I'll be in route to jail.
2: Okay.

0: I'm going to be two of forms for this. Short 855.
1: Of course.

0: He's going to be in 24 at this location.
1: I believe he tossed it out of the 24 break. The 24 would be a black SUV Cadillac if it is.

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1: A verbal 10-6 at 102 Colony Trail called in by a neighbor. 10-9 advises that a white 1029 and a white male are throwing stuff and slamming doors, both in a verbal.
0: Both units, 1043.

0: Queen Anne 4009 comes back to a Robert Hager on a 2018 Chevy white in color.
1: It'll be 4109.
0: 32 comes back to a Carly Goville on a 2017 Ford red in color.
1: Kendra, was your caller at 102, or is that where the 10-6 is supposed to be at?
0: 10-9 map to 102. She wasn't sure where the address was, but she said it was next to her location.

Dispatch, medic 1, engine 3, medic 1, engine 3, 547, Hurdle, 547, Hurdle. 64-year-old female, difficulty breathing, back pain.

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1: 015 milepost 4 in Wyandotte County, with Ohio. King Victor Frank 1041. King Victor Frank 1041, Ohio.

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0: I made contact with Blast Construction. They're going to forward me to somebody that might know what's going on.
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1: In reference to that 1083 at 102 Colony Trail, 10-9 called back and advised that that 1029 cursed at her through the Ring camera and went right back inside of her trailer.

0: Over both.
1: In reference to that 1083 at 102 Colony Trail, 10-9 called back and advised that that 1029 cursed at her through the Ring camera and went right back inside of her trailer.
2: Okay, 1036.
1: 534.

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1: Zero 15 Mile Post 1, Wyandotte County, Kentucky. John 7 Lincoln, 962. John 7 Lincoln, 962, Kentucky.

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0: Thanks.
1: Northbound 119, King, Ocean Victor 5169, King, Ocean Victor 5169.

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1: Yeah.
0: 2 vehicle non-injury, Lincoln Highway and West. It's going to be a Chevy Impala and Nissan Sentra.
1: Okay, if you would put 44 in the car with me, do you know?

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1: Out to St. Reeves Medical Center, setting mileage is 0.0.
0: And they arrived at St. Rita's starting 0 at 5:58.

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0: 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I'll be 2.
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1: 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Henry Adam John, 8696. All advice to you.
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1: Check the area of U.S. 30 westbound between Cool and Bay Airport at 1024. It's a white SUV in a ditch, unknown if it's occupied or if he doesn't have anyone available.
0: Both units, 1043.
1: 636.

0: Sorry, unfortunately, very sorry.
1: Go ahead.
0: Carolina, Lincoln King Paul, 3609, Lincoln King Paul, 3609.
1: Revise the thing, you cut yourself off.
0: North Carolina.
1: Okay.

0: 14 on Long Island County.
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0: 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Back in quarters.
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0: That 1032 comes back to a Matthew Nuzum on a 2009 Ford white in color out of Columbus Road.
1: 1030, do we have a 107 for that, Carl?

0: I got a 10-7 for the registrant owner. Left a voicemail.
1: 10-3, we found a rifle case in the back with a tarp. It's probably still under.

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1: Sorry.
0: Henry Lincoln 8952. 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

0: 58 and 73,
1: both units respond to 43 Town Square, 43 Town Square. Apartment 1104, Yolanda Brown is having problems with her ex-husband who's beating on the front door.

0: Ok, Carlos.
1: Better location is going to be west in Ashton. West in Ashton, there are going to be several 24 stops. The subject's involved in a 6.
2: Treatment 3.

0: Later.
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0: Okay.
1: Yeah, 309 out of 5.
0: Okay.

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0: Copy. New market hold.
2: Was that minivan supposed to be parked somewhere or driving?
0: He advised that it was driving, but stated that it was going northbound on the left.
3: I don't know.
2: Sixty-one, if clear, I'll be at Town Square.

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0: 58, I have you covered.
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2: 345. Okay.

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2: 61, I'm sorry, you're on call.
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We have fire alarm. Lima Tower, 790 South Main, 790 South Main. There have been 6 general fire alarms

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2: 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We'll be heading back to 1.
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0: Sir, you had a lot of background on your first one. I think this is correct. This is going to be a Sandy McCoy, status is Valley negative 88. Second goes back to Robert McKenzie, Valley negative 88.
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0: 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It's a black Jeep Rubicon.
1: Six
0: 67, no violation. 45.
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0: boy, 5'8", Paul, Adam, Paul, Ida, B, 5'8", P-A-P-I, there in 81.
1: Tether. 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

On a fire dispatched along the fire, we have a fire alarm at Fairfield in 2179 Elida Road, 2179 Elida Road. It's going to be multiple heat detector trips

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1: 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They had several problems with their alarm system last night.
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0: 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Frank Young David 5296.
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It's going to be River Road and Stanford Parkway with Ohio. Henry Ocean, Henry, 8737.

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0: 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Raccoon was hit by 1024. Is still 10-2, suffering.

Attention, Shawnee EMS, respond to 25354 to Mina Road, 25354 to Mina Road, Shawnee Manor, for a 64-year-old male that has pulled out his PEG tube. Nurses are unable to put it back in, needing transport to the hospital. Enter front door, C. Hall is in Charlie, room 36. Acknowledge 945.

0: 35.
1: Both units, return call to 43 Town Square, 43 Town Square, it's going to be apartment 1104 of the unwanted dispatch. She's advising he's wearing a black sweatshirt, black shorts, not yet in the building.
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0: First 1032 comes back to Bryn Conley. 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

0: 23. Stanford Parkway. Let's go drive. Ohio, John William Lincoln, 6020. John William Lincoln, 6020, Ohio.
1: Okay. Do not compile for a black 2019 Jeep.

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Attention Shawnee Fire, respond to 4548 Meadowlands Drive, 4548 Meadowlands Drive for a carbon monoxide alarm that keeps chirping, won't stop.

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Engine 3, dispatch to Engine 3, lifting assistance, 1710 Latham, 1710 Latham. That's going to be for a 64-year-old male not injured.

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0: Allen County Medic 1971. Transporting St. Rita's being mile 0.0. Running emergent.
1: Transporting St. Rita's for mile 0.0, running emergent times 1040.

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1: Irvine County.
0: Being route to the hospital to pick up personnel.

I need for both units to respond to an open 911 line showing 627 East Albert, 627 East Albert. I can hear individuals talking. I don't know if an adult is playing with these kids or if something's going on to where he's assaulting them, but he's told them to quit, and he's

0: 42 report, 415 Atlas, 415 Elmwood, third in the 600 along the northwest.
1: Copy and route.
0: Ten forty.

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1: Okay. I do not come down for AU 2017 Toyota. Shows expired.

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1: I don't think you need to respond.
0: 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That's clear.
2: Check out.
1: Okay.

Hang on. Medic 1 and Engine 3, dispatch to Medic 1 and Engine 3, ambulance run to 531 Brower, 531 Brower. It's going to be apartment 158, 158. 8-year-old female that hit her head on the back of a bed frame, and she is now bleeding.

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1: Okay, come on.

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1: Seven-one's transporting to LMH, starting mile 0.
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2: And this provides RO.
1: RO is an Autumn Putro from Cridersville.
2: No.
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Rescue, Pierce Mountain, LACP to 210 North Union, 210 North Union. It's going to be room 206, 206, but they said that they would meet you out front. 7-year-old female just drank a smoothie, possible allergic reaction.

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0: David 900-001-946-561.
2: Right.
1: Go ahead.
0: Goodbye status and check for moving last 12.
1: Seven.
3: Facing the wrong way in front of the Hobby Lobby on Elijah Road. I wasn't sure if you guys were made aware of that.
1: On the Hobby Lobby?
3: Correct. The vehicle is on Elijah Road facing the wrong direction of traffic, right in front of the Hobby Lobby.
1: Okay.

0: 73.
1: Go ahead. 6B, 1034 Bell Fountain, 1034 Bell Fountain, possible attempted kidnapping. Yeah, AutoZone, Burnham area, getting out of Bell Fountain. Suspect's going to be a black male, who's supposed to be wearing a white ski mask, may have had a gun. She couldn't provide any further description. Your victim's going to be about 12 to 13 years old, stating the subject grabbed her.
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224, that's going to be a 1020 in front of Hobby Lobby. They lost control and spun out, hit a curb.

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1: Negative. I'm trying to get details. This 13's got 44 issues.

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0: 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We'll need two in a form.
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0: be on a 15 with a 13 to 77A starting 0.0.
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0: 26. Ten six B Sam's Club Black SUV. 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He threatened to 10-57. 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
0: 7530 Allentown Road, Virginia, Edward, Sam Lincoln, Ida, Keene. 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
1: 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It's Washington.
2: Good.
0: Charles David Lincoln 7195. Charles David Lincoln 7195. LPD is going to be primary. I'm going to stand by for traffic. 484, you can enter.

0: Can you ever speak to a Bridget Lemaster at 520½ North Shore, 520½ North Shore, in reference to the 12 that's been holding? I'll give you further if you want a 7.
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35, 67. Philippine Chuchang for 911, hang of 1855 North Cole, 1855 North Cole, mapping back to either apartment 19 or 20C. Phone call back, they said it was an accident, but it sounded like there was a bit of a commotion on the 7, and they called in twice.

SS Shawnee Fire, respond to 2366 Shawnee Road, 3366 Shawnee Road, residential smoke alarm, front bedroom, room 08.

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1: Car two.
0: I've been in contact with the subscriber. 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However, he's unsure of why. States there's no emergency.
1: Copy. 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
0: Affirmative. 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Unknown.
2: Engine's now.

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1: Message received. 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Still responding.
0: They made contact with the homeowner. They said there's no emergency. They're just not sure why the alarms are going off.

0: Johnny Bay's cartoons on Team Nothing, showing 14OBIC. We'll be out investigating.
1: Cartoon on scene, IC 14, out investigating with nothing showing. 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

0: I didn't receive a response at 19 or 20 break. 22 had a bunch of 13s running around being loud. They advised everything was fine there, though. V2, FTL. 13 on.
1: Thirteen.

0: Three southbound rest area, King Ocean Paul 5807, King Ocean Paul 5807.
1: Okay. China Elm, King Zebra Nora 9751, KZN 9751.
2: 1320.

Medic 3, dispatch to Medic 3, ambulance run to Dunkin' Donuts, 1122 Bell Fountain, 1122 Bell Fountain. Female employees in her 40s, feels like she's going to pass out, extremely dizzy.

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0: 35. I'll be 2 from here with 2 trespass breaks. Back in route to 605 Northwest.
1: Reference the same.
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1: 1405.
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0: a 31, it's a 125 southbound. It's going to be a semi versus a car, partial 32, no injuries.
1: 954 en route.
0: 954.
2: 650 en route.
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0: Right. 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
1: Sitting advised. Only see if the county can handle it.
0: 4954. What's your 39?
2: Ooh, looking north.
0: Do you want to head to that one?
2: Okay.
1: Certainly copies direct.

0: Murray at 4 Finley. I don't think there's anywhere you can see the airport from 75.
1: Okay, I'm giving you the time.
2: That sounds like the one 563 is heading to.
1: Are you okay? 563, what's your ETA?
2: 30 seconds.
0: Finley, we'll continue to check the area.

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3: Okay.

0: 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I'm two citations.
1: 1412.

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1: Okay.
2: 954, semi.
1: 954.
2: Can you see if there's a crash handle in this vehicle this morning? There's no occupants and they can contact fender benders, but there is significant damage.

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A Tesla and a Toyota Corolla. LPV. 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
1: Go ahead.
0: Edward Young, Edward, 5740. Edward Young, Edward, 5740 of Michigan.
1: Okay, is Brent on scene?
0: Am I there? Cross the median.

0: 8-4. 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I'm up by the 134 and I still don't see it.
1: Okay, you can 45. I'll check down the county line though.
0: Okay.

0: Go ahead.
1: I just spoke with that caller. He is out with 56331.
0: Okay, I'm at 1:45 then.
1: Okay.

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1: You're on the north southbound Blue Lake exit. Stand by parking.
0: Okay.
1: Columbia, Ohio, John Young, George, 4887, John Young, George, 4887.
0: Okay. 650, that returns on a blue 2007 Hyundai. Finley 954, check up.
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1: I attempt to use the jumper cables to start the vehicle, see if we can get them moved to a safe location.
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0: 73. 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
1: They were unable to move the vehicle unless it was attached to the jumper box brake.
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1: They're going to be parking at the Sunco off of the 131 exit. I'm about to be 45. I have a handful. That's why I meant to check them.
2: Okay, on it.
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0: 1431. If you weren't 77, you can.
3: 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Two.

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1: 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The incident shows the number on the back door and the trailer number.

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2: 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Can I pass him through to your cell?
1: 10-34.
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0: 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It's going to be Ontario.
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0: Franktown 4177, FT 4177, County Home Gainesville.
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0: 10:36. I'll be out speaking with 10:29.
1: Twenty-nine involved in the 10:06 has left on foot, westbound towards Shawnee. Unknown if she has any weapons. 10:09 advisors, 260 use history.

0: 6 inches, really.
1: 650.
0: That'll be 3 with 6. That's northbound at the 137.
1: Okay.
0: That'll be 10 CRP. 632-271 Tom. 663-22-71 Tom, Tennessee, Arkansas.

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0: 650.
1: I talked to Jake. He said he was not swerving. I identified that he is the vehicle. Driver, brake.
0: Bye, 63.
2: Next available rollback, 707.
0: Okay.
1: And told him that I observed him go over the fog line at least once, break.
0: Go ahead.
1: I, however, did not see him swerving over the roadway or unable to maintain his lanes. The one time that he went over the fog line was on a turn.
0: Okay.

0: Agora.
1: Going
0: horse. Nothing was physical, no threats were made. Return to 41.
1: Time 15:03. Engine 2 AOR, time 15:03.

0: 44.
1: We back out at 1109. Chipman, correction 1109, Bradford, reference B16, complaint from earlier.
0: Okay.

0: 44.
1: Good.
0: 10:33, 10:7. I've ran a 10:32. John Edward Edwards, 4073, returning to that residence. Going to be a break. Two 2011 Dodge Avenger.

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Attention Shawnee EMS, mutual aid request for Kreidersville at 409 East Main Street, 409 East Main Street. A 55-year-old female with COPD struggling to breathe, breathing treatment machine, experiencing technical difficulties. Cross streets will be Elizabeth and North Waverly. Elizabeth, North Waverly. Medical 11 and route, time is 1529.

610 North Elizabeth is going to be for a group of about 7 or 8 13s that are fighting. 71 is going to be the owner of that residence, Kayla Mills. She takes her friends of her 13. She's trying to get them over here.

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0: Attention Shawnee EMS, respond to Shawnee Manor, 2535 Ford Manor Road, 2535 Ford Manor Road, for a patient that has removed their PEG tube, going to enter through the front doors, Hall C, C's and Charles, room 30, room 30.
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0: 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It's a 52. 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
1: Mechanic.

0: 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For you, Worms.
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1: This is

0: Are you at Bigelow and Broad?
1: Negative. I checked both overpasses. There's nothing there. There was a tarp blown by the wind out on 75 itself.
0: Okay, because she advised Bigelow County Road 95 overpass at Broad.
1: Okay, I'll swing back that way.
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3: Shawnee Base, Medical 11 at St. Rita's, any mileage 6.5.
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2: 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Sorry, Elman, no Korean.
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2: 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Nothing's of concern or hazard to any other vehicles, 45.
1: Okay.

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1: 563.
2: South 157 with Ohio. Frank George Mary 3781. Frank George Mary 3781 Ohio.

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1: Is this going to be on 75 or on 4th Street?
0: It's going to be on 4th Street. OSP is already on location.
1: Okay, long time.
2: King David Young, 7268, KDY 7268.
3: 1328. Form is the second medic unit upon arrival.
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0: 24 Big Daddy's is en route ETA 15. 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
1: Okay, 17 times 7, please.
0: Okay,

0: Okay, I'm at 1401 Golden location. We have two vehicle accident. Minor damage. Firefighter Bowers left me. I will be out in Mesquite.
1: Clear 1401 on location. Two vehicle, minor damage.

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0: Station man with one. What opera do you want next?
1: We need a second medic unit. We're going to have to transport two.
0: Second medic unit's already en route.
1: Copy. Do we have two medical providers on that unit?

0: Allen County, 1402.
1: 1402.
0: 1402 is on scene.
2: Command 1402, can you bring an adult sea collar?
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0: 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What was your traffic for 1406?
1: Yeah, good traffic, got it.

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1: Out of 70, just occurred from Walmart, 2450 Allentown, 2450 Allentown. Suspect left in a U-Haul truck, unknown direction, stole two automotive batteries, brake. Shelby's advising the subject that was with him is still in the store, hasn't done anything yet, but they're concerned he may do another theft. They didn't give any kind of trip.
0: First main.
1: How are you doing?
0: The theft occurred at 457 McFarland Break. The victim wasn't home at the moment. I told him to call back when he gets home. I'll be 204 for now.
1: Copy.

0: 1640.
1: I need you to hold off on that. Head towards 443 North Shawnee, go 57 C's. I have a 71 on the phone saying that there's two juveniles that are running. Like, I'm trying to get a description now. She says one of them has a 57 item in their hand.
2: Clear. Hang on, copy. That can be around for that also.
0: Thanks, 1640.

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0: Key citation, being Rasa Shawnee.
1: 1640. Unit 1 in North Shawnee. It's going to be a light-skinned male, black hoodie, black pants, a white male, red hoodie. They were carrying backpacks, now they're not.
2: Probably do we have a direction of travel?

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0: Where's your 1847?
1: Before there's 60 up here pointing towards the direction that they're at.
2: Allen County. 1402 is en route to LMH beginning mile 0.
0: Point route LMH 0, 50 for here.
3: Allen County, make 1401.
0: 1401.
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0: Clear out LMH 0, 1648.

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1: Hey, I'm in the area.
2: Got it.
1: 89, this is 271, lit at 443.
2: Hey, bro, her name's gonna be Cheyenne.
1: Copy.
3: They're going on the other side of 4, let's get traffic held up that way.
2: Copy.
1: Done. Yeah, Robbie's trolling to get clear.
2: Clear.
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1: Hendrix.
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1: Copy, I'm trying to hurry. 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
2: 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He also advised he heard shots and someone scream, and then he seen him run. Clear, 44-99.
1: Done.
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0: Hardin Highway, Spirit Halloween, 10-9 and a 1068. Stole three costumes, retrieved two back, 1068 still left with one. Does have video footage. Okay, hold on.

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1: North 153, Michigan. Frank Adam Young, 4810. Frank Adam Young, 4810. We'll be pulling into the rest area.
0: Okay. Uh, 2640 Explorer.

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0: I'll be in SP-230 and route back to post.
1: Okay. Two is in service, returning.
2: Commander 2, go ahead and return to the scene. Non-emergent.

0: NOLA with that 13 break. Can you message me that CFS for the runway report, please?
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0: 224 to 251. That's probably going to be a bad address. The plate comes back to a Honda, but it was on a red Cadillac. If you could, though, just check that area real quick.
1: Two thirty-one.
2: Ten 20 at the on-rail 12-1 for the I-65. We're 10:29, that's 10:24. One out is in the middle of the ramp. It's a white car, southbound. Your vents were deployed. OSP unable to get open.
1: And 3:43.

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1: North 154 with Kentucky. 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
0: Okay. On a black 25 Kia.

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0: 120. Have a 1084 and routing to 2650 West Market Street. Heard a 1013 on the line and people talking in the background. Unable to make contact with the caller. Attempted call back to an answer.
1: 1043.
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0: 1735. Didn't get an answer. 202. 1730.
1: Okay, 202.

0: A9.
1: 13 was returned to his parents. I'll be two forms on the runway report.
0: Clear, standby. Chapter 57 callers calling from Happy Days 2025 Northwest 2025 Northwest. Rising, they sound as if they're coming from somewhere on Broward Road. 10 heard, nothing seen. Caller does not wish to speak with us.
1: Copy. Fairview.
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0: 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He's in the lobby and sees the main doors.
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0: Huge thank you. Can you check that your normal minor road at West Broad intersection and 9th Street so the light is not turning green has cycled 4 times?
1: I'm 43.
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1: North 153 with Michigan. Frank Boy King 8993. Frank Boy King 8993 with Michigan.

County Fire respond to Shawnee Manor at 2535 Fort Amanda Road, 2535 Fort Amanda Road for a fire alarm. Going to be zone 86, smoke alarm, snack machines.

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0: 14 on scene. Nothing showing. We'll be on investigating. 14 will be IC.
1: Car 2 on scene with nothing showing. 14 IC. Time is 18:28. County Base 2 Command.
0: Go ahead.
1: I've made contact with someone on scene. They've advised there's no fire around the snack machines, but they're unsure of what's going on with the alarm.
0: Copy.
1: Time 18:28. Having her out. Be advised, received an additional call. They stated one of the vehicles is smoking.
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1: 1401, just right.
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563 southbound near the 153, there's going to be a 37 partially in the roadway with kids next to the vehicle.

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1: Indiana Covered Bridge, 417, Frank Boy Victor, 417, FBV, right?
0: Go ahead.
1: Henry Young George, 1747, HYG, 1747.
0: Okay.
2: 566 Henry, I'll be out here briefly off.
0: Go ahead.
2: Correction, it's going to be Michigan, 8 Nora Charles Henry 3. 8 Nora Charles Henry 3. It looks like they're going to have a flat back right time.
0: Okay. Return time 2006 Honda Civic.

0: if you can contact Tommy Boys, see where their 39 is.
1: There was background.
0: Negative, they don't have Tommy Boys in route. They do have a AAA card. I'm just seeing how long their ETA is going to be.

0: was directed to voicemail. Okay.
1: Hey, guys.
0: God.
1: We let the street department know there's a yield sign that is completely ripped out of the ground from the accident.
0: Copy. 89, is it going to be on Elm Street?
1: Technically, it was part of the roundabout, really in the middle of the roundabout.

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1: Okay.
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0: 些
1: 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They're now disputing over the child. 71 stated that the 68 is signal 4.

0: and Big Daddy's on route. Their ETA is less than 20.
1: Okay. Thirteen oh seven, 1302, back in quarters.
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1: Can you check a 37 first northbound at the 148? It's going to be a vehicle with a trailer trying to change the tire, and they're on the fog line.
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1: Okay.

Dispatch, Medic 3, Engine 2, Medic 3, Engine 2, respond, 812 Atlantic, 812 Atlantic, for a 66-year-old male having difficulty breathing. He does have throat cancer.

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1: I have. How is 1072 Main Street and Railroad Street reference a black male wearing all black, carrying a black backpack, advised to use it hanging onto a rail car near the rear of the train?
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0: 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She said that it was turned up again after you guys left the first time.
1: Okay, got it. 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
0: Thank you, Link.
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0: 1670, did you have traffic?
1: Correct. He's overheating. 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I'm going to follow him up there. Break.
0: Go ahead.
1: He had AAA en route, but it's been over an hour and a half, and they haven't showed up yet, so he's going to try to get off the road.
0: Okay.

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1: Okay.
0: I'm sure it's there. 860.

0: 10-3, also both parties have been verbally trespassed from each other's property. If you want to annotate that as well.
1: 10-3.

0: What's that, my 37?
1: 954.
0: Southbound exit ramp 2309. Lincoln Avenue, George 6718, LAG 6718.
1: Okay,

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1: It's unoccupied. I'm in Tiger 48. It's all.
0: Okay.
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3: State Route 15 westbound near Township Road 190. It's going to be a 37. She hung up when the county was transferring her. I'm going to try to give her a 10.

0: 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What's your 46 again?
1: 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It's going to be the 68. You can 41.
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0: 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Can you check for prior 42, please? 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
1: 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That's yeah.
0: Copy.
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0: V2, no problem.
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